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13: 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Thanks to Andy's Towing. Remember to always ask for Andy's Towing. They'll get you going.
2: Line, it's time for the Badass Breakthrough with Mr. Jay Steele. We give him an official title. He's been doing this a long time. He deserves the respect. Hello?
0: Hey, I'll take it. Thanks, Mason. All right, when I first heard this song, I'm like, this sounds like Noah Kahan. And actually, believe it or not, Noah Kahan got a songwriting credit on this song. They've actually done some music together. Stella Lefty is not from Boston, despite how big this song is. She's actually from outside of Chicago. She's 23 years old, and this is where it gets really weird. My fiance is from outside of Chicago, and her birthday is 5 days after Stella Lefty, so I'm just like, okay, that's kind of odd, but hey, I love this song, and you, Mason, you're from Boston, right? Or at least you have some Boston roots, so this means you must love this song too, huh?
2: I do. You're right. It sounds like Noah Kahan, but with tight underwear on.
0: Yes. Oh, yes. Very well. Very well said. This girl's really talented. She's been songwriting her entire life, but she didn't have any plans to do anything in music. She was just going to do public health. But I mean, that also can make for some really, really good music when you're in touch with your mental health. Stella Lefty, Boston is your badass breakthrough tonight.
2: All right. We'll play it Stella righty now. And oh boy, that's stupid. Jay Steele, back with you next week.
0: Talk

0: 94.7 KZLD. Liveline, my name is Mason. Thank you so much for being here tonight. What a great song. Almost 3 years later, everybody still loves it. All requests, your shout-outs, dedications, what are you doing, where are you going, what's happening? It's your connection to music, people, and life. Please, stay here. I need the attention. No, no, no. We need your participation now.
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0: Yeah, just be first to call us, correctly identifying what this sound is. 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I can't believe somebody didn't get this. I feel like it's so easy. Listen up. Okay, you put stuff inside of it. If you know what that sound is, call now and win 85 Liveline. That's 85 Liveline.
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1: My name's Mason. Thank you so much for being here tonight. We really do appreciate it. 1 hour from now, we do 1 hour of throwbacks. 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Maybe it's 10, 15, 20, 25, even 30 years old. 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
2: 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Hi, who's this?
12: Hey, my name is Brian Zimmer.
2: Brian, what do you want to hear?
12: I Want It That Way, Backstreet Boys.
2: Oh, that's a really good one. We play this a lot.
12: Do you?
2: Yeah, people love it.
12: Heck yeah, man.
2: And where are you calling from, Brian?
12: I am from Marengo, Ohio, if you know where that is.
2: Oh, of course. Yeah, we actually get a lot of calls from there.
12: Heck yeah, man. Yep.
2: Just, what are you doing tonight?
12: You know, just drinking a couple beers and having a good night, brother.
2: All right. Does this song have some special meaning to you, or is just the first thing you thought of?
12: No, it's one of the older school ones I just thought of since you guys didn't have Ass Reed, man.
2: All right. Let's get it on right now. 1999. What were you doing in 1999?
12: I was 2 years old, man.
2: Good memories. All right. Let's do it. Thanks for calling Liveline.

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0: 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All you got to do is text SUMMER to 320-251-1047 to win. One little text and you could be rolling in the green. Nothing says summer like Pepsi. 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

0: Been a crazy week of giving away WWE SummerSlam tickets, and it doesn't stop. Thursday morning, got free ones for you at 8:05. 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
1: Yeah, I said what I said. I'd rather be famous instead. I let all that get to my head. 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

0: sidekick. 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
1: Yeah, cause trick.
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0: 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All you gotta do is text SUMMER to 320-251-1047 to win. 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
0: The 4 before you hit the door is dead ahead. 4 important stories we think you need to know about, thanks to our friends at LJ Plumbing and Heating.
5: The excellence

0: So I took the dream that I had last night about Andre the Giant, the tiger, and the pterodactyl and plugged it into AI. Here's what it has to say. Everything starts out harmless and fun with familiar things like playing catch with your dog. But then enormous, overwhelming forces show up and you're suddenly in survival mode. Mm. Now, it says this is a surprisingly common dream structure. The brain likes to switch from safe to danger when processing stress, uncertainty, excitement, or even just a stomach ache.
1: Yeah, I guarantee it has to do with all the big things that are going to be happening in the next week.
0: And it's been a lot of talk, I guess, between my wife and I, because in 6 weeks we'll be empty nesters. Our son's getting married in 8 days. Here's what the second part of AI said. Andre the Giant represents your brain needing a giant character.
1: He's on a dream chart?
0: He's on the dream chart.
1: Oh, my God.
0: My dog represents my actual dog.
1: Okay.
0: The tiger represents danger. And the pterodactyl is my brain saying, you know what this dream needs? Even more nonsense. So AI says, honestly, the most fascinating part isn't the tiger attack. It's Andre the Giant casually playing fetch with your dog. That's peak dream logic.
1: All right. So does that make more sense?
0: No, I still don't know what it really means.
1: What freaks me out is to go to bed again the next night
0: yeah.
1: and have the same dream.
0: That's why I couldn't go back to sleep.
1: Yeah.
0: I was afraid I was going to get back into that dream and still be attacked by the dinosaur.
1: That would be weird.
0: Or the lion. Or Andre the Giant. And I feel bad because I was kicking my wife while I was doing this. That was it. And then she, like I said, just kind of reversed
1: right.
0: pivot and drilled me in the ribs. And they're tender right now.
2: Coming up next. Here's what's next with Kat and JJ.
1: So I saw that inner office memo that went out about the three people that are starting back upstairs. They had, right when the pandemic started, started working from home. So I'm like, good, more people in the building. I like having bodies in the building. It kind of brings it to life, you know, it brings it back to like 2012 when everyone would like come to work and have fun and like chat in the hallway. And so I was like, okay. And I talked to Elizabeth, who's coming back, and she's like, yeah, I started getting a little bit of the working from home depression.
0: Really?
1: And so she has been seeing an online therapist once a week about it, and they both decided that she should come back because she does love like hanging. She'll be at all the potlucks, she comes yeah. to the holiday parties and stuff, but she was like, it's a real thing, you know. You initially you're like, oh, this is so great, have so much freedom, get my work done, get to be comfy, but she started to develop it. So I'm wondering how many people out there have started to develop it. Did you do something about it? Are you going to start maybe that conversation with your bosses right now?
0: You know
1: now?
0: Who the naysayers on this are going to be are you and I, where we're like, we had to come in every single day.
1: Right.
0: I would love working from home. How could you be depressed hanging out in your jammies with your dog?
1: Yeah.
0: Like my wife, when she had the option to go back to work, she immediately went. And she, I mean, there's something about the camaraderie with the people you're
1: yes.
0: working with, right?
1: It's healthy.
0: Yeah.
1: It's
0: and no healthy. Matter how many Zoom calls you're on, you don't get that little time where you're just grabbing a cup of coffee and you're joking around with somebody or asking how their life is going and stuff like that. Everything is just all business when you're at home.
1: Yeah. Have you experienced this? Are you currently the work from home depression that people are saying it's starting to creep in? I mean, 2019, that was a while ago. So if you've been doing it for that long, it's been a minute. So we're going to talk to you about it next.
0: Call us real quick if you're feeling this at 320-251-1047.
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4: Madge is cool. He gets concerned. He says, Mitch, don't use liquor as a crutch. I can't use liquor as a crutch because a crutch helps me walk. Liquor severely screws up the way I walk. It ain't like a crutch. It's like a step I didn't see. But alcoholism is a disease, but it's like the only disease that you can get yelled at for having. I want to be a race car passenger. Just a guy who bugs the driver. Say, man, can I turn on the radio? You should slow down. Well, we got to keep going in circles. Man, you really like Tide.
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0: gang, and welcome into the Playhouse. You got Kat and JJ. So much coming up yet today. Psychic Kim's going to be here starting at 7:30. Start thinking about the question you'd like to ask her. These are free psychic readings. We get that question a lot, too. How much? When do I pick up the phone, I go, hey, it's Kat and JJ. Are you here for Psychic Kim? And they're like, well, how much is it?
1: Listen, send you my Venmo.
0: Never, ever, ever send anybody on the radio any money. It's a bad idea on all parts. But these are free psychic readings from 7:30 till 8. And then right after that, we're going to get you into SummerSlam, WWE SummerSlam coming to U.S. Bank Stadium. If you'd like to go, today's tickets are for the second night. So that's August 2nd. We'll get you those at 8:08. But first, we got to handle our first round of paparazzi today. What do you got?
1: So Tiger Woods' son, Charlie, following in his dad's golfing footsteps. But is he going to be known as the hothead on the tour? You're going to hear how he responded to someone taking his photo the other day. Coming up with Radio Paparazzi next.
2: Elon Musk said that by the end of the year, his AI platform will make a feature-length adaptation of The Odyssey. Yeah, in Elon's version, it takes Odysseus 10 years to get home because his Tesla explodes.
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2: 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I read that 9 new emojis are coming out next year, including a pickle emoji.
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2: Well, the eggplant emoji had a good run. 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That's all.
5: Good morning. Good morning.
0: Hey, want to go see the Goo Goo Dolls and Neon Trees at Mystic Lakes Amphitheater? The show is August 4th, and we start giving away tickets today during the Old School at noon. Just listen for a Goo Goo Dolls song. Right after it, we give you a keyword to text in, and bang, you're going to the show. So good luck from KCLD.
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14: Here we go. Cat and JJ are back in the playhouse.
0: Hey, just a quick reminder that SummerSlam tickets are going to be at 8:20 this morning. And next week, we've got tickets to see Kesha. So, lots and lots of concerts and event giveaways on the way. Cat's first round of Paparazzi dead ahead. And Psychic Kim's going to join us at 7:30. Right now, let's go way back in the day.

0: so Morgan can go see Kesha. Stop it. Quit Googling. Quit it. Quit it. What's the name of that song, Kat?
1: That would be Take the Money and Run.
0: Yeah.
1: Am I right?
0: I gave her too much time.
1: No. Steve Miller Band. Love it. Classic. I thought you were going to throw me like an Eddie Money or a Lunch Money Lewis or like something like that.
0: I had Eddie Money queued up.
1: Good.
0: But that was number two. You're going to see Kesha nonetheless, Morgan, because Kat cheated on the contest. So
1: Morgan,
0: congratulations.
1: Whenever I think about Kesha, did you ever watch Teen Mom with Janelle? Did you ever watch
2: that?
1: Remember when she was meeting with her lawyer and he's like, listen, this is really important that you make yourself available for the judge. And she's like, I have a Kesha concert. Do you remember that? And she had to get feathers in her hair and everything like that. Priorities.
0: Here were the other songs, by the way. What have you got? Morgan, what have you gotten this one? Do you know what money song that is?
2: No.
0: Money for Nothing from Dire Straits. I already did the Eddie Money song. How about this money song? What do you think it is?
2: Money Talks?
0: Money Talks from AC/DC. Good job. And then the other one that we didn't get to today would have been...
3: Oh, baby. Mm. This dedicates all the pretty girls. Pretty girl.
0: Would have you known that one?
2: No chance.
0: Kat?
1: No. Baby.
0: ODB, got your money.
1: Okay.
0: Yeah, all right. Nonetheless, you got tickets. Our very first pair of tickets for the Kesha show. We're going to give them away all next week. But Morgan, you got on the train a little bit early. So hang on. We'll get your details. You're going to the show.
2: Thank you.
0: You're welcome.
4: Coming up next with Kat and JJ.
0: We're only 10 minutes away from getting Psychic Kim on to do some free psychic readings. So start thinking about your question as we dip into the four before you hit the door. These are important things to know today.
1: Yeah, if you had plans to head to West Virginia, you might want to reschedule. I will tell you why. And what did they find 74 years later? What are the odds of them seeing this on the bottom of the ocean floor? That's coming up with the four before you hit the door next.
4: It's the Playhouse with Kat and JJ.
0: Hey, want to go see the Goo Goo Dolls and Neon Trees at Mystic Lakes Amphitheater? The show is August 4th, and we start giving away tickets today during the Old School at noon. Just listen for a Goo Goo Dolls song. Right after it, we give you a keyword to text in, and bang, you're going to the show. So good luck from KCLD.
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0: The four before you hit the door is dead ahead. 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
1: All right, National Guard deployed into West Virginia after the storms dropped 7 inches of rain. And that led to flash flooding, torrential rain triggering flash floods across West Virginia, swamped homes, businesses, washed out bridges. They had to make over 100 water rescues.
0: Nobody's ready for that kind of rain and that kind of time.
1: Nobody is, but they are given a heads up. And there are a lot of people that, no matter how many tragedies when it comes to weather and water like that, still think they can wait it out, which, you know, you just don't want to put yourself in that. It's not worth it.
0: I've never been in the situation where I had to abandon my home. Yeah. You know what I mean? I don't know how I would handle that.
1: An independent autopsy has preliminarily found that the cause and manner of death for Mississippi teenager Nolan Wells are undetermined pending investigation.
17: There's so many people out in the public asking all of these questions, but the only question that we have is what happened to our son.
18: Even though it tells us significant information, we still have more questions than we have answers at this time.
0: It smells like foul play.
1: It does, and it's a shame that there were a lot of people there that day.
0: Somebody will talk.
1: Yeah, that are not telling us the whole story. 74 years after a Pan Am flight crashed into the waters of Puerto Rico, a search team has found the wreckage in the ocean. So it was like an Air and Sea Discovery Channel expedition show, and they found it at the bottom of the ocean.
19: Oh my God! Is that a plane?
20: It's got to be.
17: That could be an engine.
20: It could be an engine. That looks like a wing.
17: And the nose, look at the shape of the nose.
20: And that looks like a fuselage. Oh, God.
19: That's a plane.
20: Whoa.
0: This thing went down in the 50s?
1: Yeah. Isn't that just crazy? They found it using sonar. And
0: I'm sure before little black boxes were a thing, huh?
1: That was the big moment. So listen to a few of these contestants from this year's German deer calling competition. These people are quite talented. Those are humans.
0: It's human voices?
1: Those are humans. They all lined up and they had like little tubes, you know?
0: Oh,
1: but they,
0: like a didgeridoo?
1: Each made their own German deer call. Sometimes I'm like, I have no talent.
0: They make better cars than us. They call deer better than we
1: do.
0: What's
1: next? Jesus. And that is the four before you hit the door.
21: Coming up next. Here's what's next with Kat and JJ.
0: What's next is Psychic Kim here to do free psychic readings. If you'd like one, you got to get in line now. And again, the rules are pretty simple. You can ask her really whatever you want, but it's got to be one question. All right. It can't be a follow-up and a follow-up and a follow-up. We want to do as many of these as we can with Psychic Kim and you coming up next. So call us if you

0: phone's ringing, dude.
1: I know. It's been crazy in here. Not that Psychic Kim wasn't fun this morning. Not that everything else up to this point wasn't fun. But after our first 3 days of doing this contest, this is what I'm most looking forward to today. You have to become Kat. Crawling out of the ring with the women's title over her shoulder. She's won her first ever match at SummerSlam. They put the microphone in front of her. And what would she say?
2: I think 9 times out of 10, all these callers say, woo, before they start. So that's it's a good start. Gets us hyped up.
1: That's the Ric Flair thing, right?
2: Yeah.
1: And he's a Minnesota guy, right?
2: Yeah. He lives on Lake Hamadou.
1: Hamadou who?
2: La Hamadou who?
1: Now, that's the premise. You will have 30 seconds. Kat is the judge and the jury here on whether or not you deserve SummerSlam tickets. Would you like to meet our cast of contestants this morning?
2: I would. Bring them on.
1: It starts with Missy. Hi, Missy. How you feeling?
3: Good.
1: Good. Favorite pro wrestler?
3: Hulk Hogan.
1: All right.
2: Is so it you really? Have, even after everything? Okay.
1: You have 30 seconds. Now, we got to be, like, again, I should reiterate to everyone who's going to play this. If we have to pipe you or dump you because you said something naughty, then you can't win the tickets. So you got to keep it clean, but you have 30 seconds. Your Kat, you just roll out of the ring. You just won the women's championship. They put the microphone in front of you, and you say, go.
3: Wow, I want to thank all my fans today. I can't believe it. It was a tough match. Can't wait to bring out all my new moves for the next match because I'm the new world champion of the world. Oh, yeah, baby. Who's next?
2: Oh, yeah,
1: that's
2: baby.
1: Missy, everybody. All right, all right. Good job, Missy. All right, keep that in mind. That's Missy. Hi, Christina. How are you today?
4: I'm good.
1: Good. You ever been to one of these massive WWE events?
4: I haven't. I saw one at the Delano, like, festival. There was, like, a little ring, but like, I haven't been to a big one.
1: Oh, like a street dance thing where they set it up outside?
4: Yes.
1: Yeah, I've been to one. They used to do that. They had German, where I grew up, the little town I grew up in, Belle Plaine, they had German days, and they would rope off this street that had, like, 5 bars on it, and they would set up a wrestling ring there all the time. And it was, I remember talking to, like, my dad or my cousin. They were like, oh, are you coming down for this? Are you going to be here for this? And I'm like, no.
2: You know what? I feel guilty. Like, if it's a little person wrestling match, I'm like, I don't want to go because I don't want them to think I'm, like, you know, oh, mocking them, but they want to make money.
1: They're
2: so it's
1: the
2: like,
1: most fun. Those are, they're incredible athletes.
2: Yeah. And we have one from Brainerd that listens all the time. And so I don't know.
1: Little Chicago.
2: I'm so torn because I would love to go watch one, but I just don't want to be looked at like, I can't believe she went to go like mock people, but I'm like supporting it.
1: That's so weird. That's today's culture. You're afraid you're going to get your picture taken at a little person wrestling.
2: Yeah.
1: All right. So anyways, long story short, Christina, you now have 30 seconds. You're Kat. You roll out of the ring. You're the new women's champion. They put the microphone in front of you and you say,
3: woo, look at me. Woo, woo. Look at this. All this blood, sweat, and sacrifice has finally paid off. Mm-hmm. They told me I couldn't do it, but I did it. Look at this. I want to thank all my fans and my family for being by my side. Woohoo!
1: That's Christina, everybody. That was well done. Well prepared. Well prepared. All right. All right, Sonny, this isn't an easy task, but I hope you're up for it. Who's your favorite pro wrestler of all time?
5: The Rock and the old school Hulk Hogan. I'm an old school girl.
1: I gotcha. All right, encompass that old school girl feel. Your Kat, you just roll out of the ring. You're the new women's champion. They say, how do you feel? You have 30 seconds. Go.
5: They say meow, I say hiss.
2: Meow.
5: This is a warning to y'all. I've been announcing it for years. I told you what I was going to do, and I done did it today. Don't nobody mess with the Kat's meow. Here we are. We running the world. All the female kitties, come on, baby.
2: Ooh.
5: Meow.
2: Oh, my God.
1: Oh, that's Sunny, everybody. Wow.
2: Sunny.
1: She brought the heat.
2: She did. And she said, Don did it.
1: Don did it is a favorite. That's
2: I don't use that nearly enough.
1: Kat has it on her headboard.
2: Yeah. Did it.
1: Justin, the three ladies in front of you were bringing the heat. You now have 30 seconds to encompass Kat's feeling as she rolls out of the ring as the world's champion. They put the microphone in front of her and go.
6: Woo! Thanks for coming, everyone, to watch the greatest show on earth. I told all you ladies for months that I was coming for it. And it's in Minnesota. It's in July. And it's 100 degrees here, baby. Woo! I brought the heat, and I'm going to continue to bring it. If any of you ladies in the back want to come get some, come get it anytime. I'm here. I'm not going anywhere. Right off the bat, ladies, I'm opening up a challenge. Come and get some anytime, baby. Woo!
1: That's Justin, everybody. Like wow. All right. Cats, the time has come.
2: I think everyone knows.
1: Who is going to SummerSlam?
2: I got to go with Sonny.
1: Sonny, you're going to SummerSlam!
2: There you go. I think the amount of meows really sealed the deal, girl.
1: And done did it.
0: It's got to be your staple, man.
1: Now, Sonny, did you, like, our winner yesterday, did you write this out last night sometime or early this morning? You spent some time rehearsing this?
0: I didn't hear a winner yesterday. I literally turned on the radio, and you guys were like, call now. I'm like, I'm calling now.
1: This was and all off the top of your
0: exactly
1: dome?
0: Oh, yeah, I work like that.
1: Wow, congratulations.
0: Well, I made movies like that.
1: Well done. You're going to SummerSlam. All right, hang on a second. We'll get some more details from you. Congratulations. That means we have one more pair of tickets tomorrow morning. Is this right? 7:30 we're going to give these away?
2: Yes, right after the pre-roll. And I just want the most amped up Friday. So come with it.
1: Friday morning, yep. 7:30 will be your final chance to grab SummerSlam tickets. Sonny's going to the show.
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1: 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But that's what we ask you next. Can you just please tell us something good? Excited to get into these. Dead ahead.
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1: Hey, it's Captain JJ, and it's now official. 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

0: So, every once in a while, just a piece of good news floats in that's kind of unexpected. And as we were talking about what's good, last night, my wife and I, literally nothing to do for about 2 hours. And for the last 25 years of our life, we haven't had just 2 hours of nothing to do. Mm-hmm. So we sat on our back patio. We were talking about it earlier this morning. We were watching the loons, and we were just talking about our goal will be to grow old in our current home and then pass it along to our children. What I really want to do from heaven is watch them fight over it.
1: Mm.
0: That's kind of where I'm at, right? So we're making subtle improvements here and there. I think next year, we've got like a brick patio. We're going to blow that up and pour some new concrete and kind of try and put a kitchen out there. But the one big thing as we look out our window, it's kind of getting in the way of our best view possible is this giant weeping willow tree. This thing's got to be.
1: Weeping willows are my absolute favorite.
0: This thing has got to be 200 years old.
1: And you're going to get rid of it?
0: So here's what happened. Joel, the dirt dude,
1: yep,
0: who goes to Mexico with us every year, I text him real quick a picture of it, and I go, hey, how much to drop this and, you know, chop it up, and I'll just burn it. And he's like, hold on, I got to talk to my brother because he grinds stumps.
1: Yeah.
0: Got back to me this morning with what I thought was the most humble, amazing estimate. I would have guessed it was going to be like five times as much.
1: Mm-hmm.
0: And immediately I text my wife. I go, hey, what's it going to cost?
1: You can't just cut the hair a little bit?
0: There's no hair to cut on this thing. If I look at a panoramic view out my window, it probably eats up 30% of that view. It is so big.
1: Oh my God,
0: big.
1: They're my favorite.
0: And
1: give
0: like,
1: it to me.
0: Okay, what I need you to do is come over and pick it up then. You put it in the back of your Kia.
1: Okay.
0: And you can drag it all the way home. It should be no problem on the freeway. But I think I'm going to get that thing dropped in a couple weeks.
1: What a shame. All because you want to look out your window. You know how many homes that thing has in it? You know how many birds?
0: I don't think there's any birds living
1: squirrels.
0: In there. No, we got plenty of other property and trees and stuff like that. But I was like, that just fell into my lap this morning. I was so happy. It made me so happy.
2: Coming up next. It's Kat and JJ, and here's what's next.
0: So what is it? Thursday, which means $400 is on our coulda, shoulda, woulda jackpot. You need five words, and we've been doing really well this week, I thought.
1: It's been a good week for plays. Like, I think the worst was 3 out of 5.
0: Yeah, let's keep this momentum going. You need five words in the English language to win $400. Coming up next.
3: This is not headline news. It's National Lemon Day, so congrats to everyone who owns a Cybertruck. Slash turns 61 today. He'll need to get a slice of his birthday cake before Axl Rose eats all of it. A man dressed as a mime was arrested on a Massachusetts hiking trail. Reached for comment, the man said, experts say 5 cups of coffee a day may decrease heart disease risk. It also helps you stay awake during AA meetings. I've heard. And New Jersey was hit by a tornado outbreak. The winds were so strong that people as far away as Pennsylvania reported finding pinky rings. This is not headline news.
4: Comedy gold.
5: Maz is cool. He gets concerned. He says, Mitch, don't use liquor as a crutch. I can't use liquor as a crutch because a crutch helps me walk. Liquor severely screws up the way I walk. It ain't like a crutch, it's like a step I didn't see. But alcoholism is a disease, but it's like the only disease that you can get yelled at for having. I want to be a race car passenger. Just a guy who bugs the driver. Say, man, can I turn on the radio? You should slow down. Why we gotta keep going in circles? Man, you really like Tide.
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19: I just love you guys.
20: Every morning, they keep me going. Makes me feel so good.
21: Wake up.
20: Pump me up. You get me ready for the day. I love the morning show.
0: So one of the things that I've always appreciated about our show, even though I run all the controls, Kat prepares most of the show, it seems like we split the duties here pretty well. Wouldn't you agree?
1: I would say PB&J.
0: I know your name comes first on the show because ladies first. Well, I was in a meeting yesterday with what I would say are some very important community members.
1: Okay.
0: And I was introduced as your co-host.
1: How'd that feel? How'd that feel?
0: Kind of hurt me in the b-hole.
1: It did not. Oh, my God.
0: I said, well, hey, here's the deal. I was here first, and I created the show, and I hired her, and I taught her everything she knows, and...
1: Look, we almost won awards.
0: We almost won an award, you're right. Yeah. But I was, and then the other guy that was in with me was introduced as somebody else's co-host, too.
1: Oh, okay.
0: And I think he was...
1: I bet that one hurt
0: He was hurt a little bit worse than I was, because I've made it very clear for the last, I don't know, 14 or 15 years that I'm looking for less to do.
1: Yes, you're like, very good at it.
0: Don't give me more work because I'll do it poorly. Mm-hmm. And then hopefully they give it to you. And so that seems to be working. But he just looked at me and he goes, yeah, that's Kat's co-host.
1: And amazing.
0: I was like, wow, I thought you'd feel good about that. I wanted to mention it to you today. let's get you a bunch of money. There's a $400 jackpot today with our coulda, shoulda, woulda game. If you've heard it before, well, you know how to play. You should start calling now at 320-251-1047. If you haven't, the first thing you'll do is decide to play with either Kat or myself. Who do you kind of sync up with when you hear the show? And then you'll be given five words. You just tell us what words pop into your brain. For instance, if I was to say road, you would say...
1: Drive.
0: Okay. If I was to say flight, you would say...
1: Plane.
0: Okay. Yeah. Simple enough. It's just easy word association. Now, whoever you decide to play with will get kicked out of the studio. We'll give you the words. If the person that comes back into the studio has the same words, then you win the jackpot. And a Thursday jackpot is $400. So now would be the time to call at 320-251-1047. We'll play with caller 10.

0: been a while.
1: Or you're in the lion's den,
0: yeah.
1: Right? To hear suplex in a song, I just thought, hey, not everything about AI is so bad.
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0: Let's get to it. Have you ever thought of somebody or you were talking about somebody and then all of a sudden they showed up? Had that ever happened with a celebrity? All of a sudden you were talking about them and they were right in front of you? 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
1: Hey, want to go see the Goo Goo Dolls and Neon Trees at Mystic Lakes Amphitheater? 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
8: I just heard Leighton Media is hiring. 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
3: 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Here are Kat and JJ.
0: This is one of those moments where you're like, what are the odds?
12: Oh my God, did you hear this?
13: If it's happening in Hollywood, we're talking about it.
0: This happens to me, though, all the time where I'll think of somebody and then literally that day I'll run into them. It's the oddest thing. And Billy Bob Thornton talking about how he ran into some fans and what they were talking about just moments before.
14: We're walking down the sidewalk and there were these two ladies who they had cargo shorts on and those giant leather sandals. They came up and they go, oh, my God, we were 5 minutes ago talking about you. And now we see you on the sidewalk in this little town. And I'm like, oh, well, nice to meet you. And Well, can we get a picture? And I stood there and talked to him for like 20 minutes, you know. And I mean, they were crazy about the show.
1: When was the last time you had a conversation with someone about Billy Bob Thornton?
0: I don't know. Yeah, I wonder what. Well, obviously, they're big fans of the show, but I would say never. KJ Apa revealed on Dylan Sprouse's Wild Men podcast that he actually got punched by Dylan's brother Cole, and this is why.
15: He hit me because we were in a strip club, and at this time, I was doing a lot of drugs, and a lot of my close friends were worried about me, and he had learned that I was doing drugs again.
1: So he slugged him?
0: Yeah, walked right into the strip club and gave him a little slug, and who knows if that kind of knocked him clean, but he said it was a big defining moment. Arsenio Hall, he has known some very famous people from back in the day, including Bruno Mars when he was 4 years old.
16: People weren't giving play to hip-hop artists of our time, and you were the first ones putting them on. Am I right? And people like not only hip-hop artists, a young Bruno Mars.
17: Oh, yeah.
16: As far as I know.
17: The interesting thing about Bruno, he hasn't grown. I can still pick him up.
1: I love that Arsenio is always a comedian first.
0: I know. Shots fired. Blowing out their candles today, we have Monica Lewinsky turning 53.
13: Coming up next with Kat and JJ.
1: So depression from working from home is an actual thing now. Like, this is a clinical deal.
0: People were excited to do it in the beginning. And now, cut two, it's been about 7 years since the pandemic really started. And people are like, we're starting to get that work from home depression, which is not good.
1: I get it. I mean, you're not seeing people. You're not having, like, you know, face-to-face interactions. But are you someone that's kind of like, I got to get back into the workplace? We were talking about it earlier this morning. It got real interesting. You should hear it coming up in a few. All right.

0: Our boss came in here this morning and said, you guys can work from home. We've got all the technology figured out. You can take phone calls like you normally do, and nobody's going to know the difference. Would you take them up on it?
1: I don't think I would. I mean, I don't think our show would sound half as good.
0: But look, what if they said it could? We could make it sound exactly like it is right now, and you don't have to leave your house.
1: No, I don't think so. You got to leave your house. You have to have experiences. You know, a lot of our stories come from our gas station stops in the morning.
0: I would vote for maybe Mondays and Fridays during the summer to do the show from home.
1: Sure.
0: But, you know, most people are finding something when they go into their job. And we're realizing now, and it's starting to hit the news, that stay-at-home work is becoming depressive for people. And we asked that question earlier this morning, and you have to hear how Heidi laid it all out, because she's suffering from this, and she'll be on with us next.
2: Comedy gold.
3: I went to Hawaii on vacation. I'd never been. I went down to the beach, white sand beaches, and you could swim with sea turtles. The government in Hawaii, anywhere that you can swim with sea turtles, has had to put up signs. And those signs read simply, please do not touch or ride the sea turtles. First of all, I had never even considered it till you mentioned it. That seems like a second or third generation sign. Like, I don't know how much better we can phrase it. Just some guy arguing with his wife on the beach, like, no, Camille, if God didn't want us to ride them, why'd he build those sweet saddles on their backs then? Yeah. Checkmate, I'm gonna be a sea cowboy and you can't stop me this time. We're the only people on Earth that would go down to the beach on vacation, look an endangered animal in the face and go, hey! I'm gonna ride the heck out of you.
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0: If you work from home, has that kind of depression started setting in yet that you're not seeing everyone?
1: When I was talking to Elizabeth, who's coming back, one of three that have not been in the building, really, maybe a handful of times every single year since COVID, we got the memo that they're coming back. And I just feel like, yes, that's awesome. I want them here, you know, and bodies in the building, people to chat with.
0: Good sometimes. Energy.
1: Yeah, exactly. And she is. So, but she was like, yeah, it was kind of a no-brainer because I started getting the work from home depression. And at the beginning of COVID, she's like, yes, that's awesome. I never got out of my pajamas, got all my work done and still got to stay home with, she had two young kids at that time and it just worked out for her. Yeah. And now the kids are going to be in school and she won't have to worry about that and she's ready.
0: It's hard for us to understand this too because we've been here every day, right? You know what I mean? Like, I think we took a day off when it got really weird and we were like, and our bosses were like, no, you've got to be on the air. And we did, and the way our show works, it would have been so incredibly difficult to do it not in the studio with both of us. If we'd be each at our homes trying to broadcast this, it would be incredibly difficult. And we always like to, you know, rely on you to be able to call in. And that was a train wreck as we were trying to figure that out. But I just want to know, is anyone else like just got to go back to work? You're not feeling that at home thing anymore. And Heidi, I appreciate you holding because you're kind of in this situation, huh?
17: Oh man, it took a little while. I'm going to be completely honest because at first the working from home thing felt like a sign from God. I was so happy. I was so excited. I didn't have to go into the office anymore. Oh my God, to get, wake up and get ready and have your coffee and do your hair and your makeup and like the whole routine. Mm-hmm. I was so excited to just drop that, go downstairs in my underwear basically and just clock into work.
0: And now you're feeling that? Like you're not loving this anymore?
17: The honeymoon phase is starting to fade a little quickly because I'm a social creature and I am starting to really miss just a conversation, a handshake with a coworker, just having that commodity, that community. Just I'm starting to feel really isolated, starting to doom scroll. And
1: yeah, but do you have the option of going back to work?
17: Like maybe once a week and now and then, but it's nothing consistent. And it's like when you go in once a month, you don't have any kind of connection with your coworkers or anything. So it's just like, hey, hi, bye, bye. Oh, we're at a meeting. Okay.
1: And I get it. You need that human interaction. And I think you should seek that out because you are already realizing that something isn't right. You don't want to get even worse in your head about it. So you got to be proactive about this.
17: You're absolutely right. And I'm going to maybe look into like a hobby pottery or something, you know?
0: I think I would probably be at that point. If I felt like it wasn't a good look and there was no office to go back into, that probably makes you start looking for another job, right?
1: Yeah. I mean, if you're starting to feel that creep up, you can't let it get out of control, you know? And even if they don't have a spot for you right now, you know, at least say, can I come in for meetings and stuff?
0: You know, what's so weird is that when work from home became an actual option, nobody that was in the workforce had ever had that option in their life. It was from our grandparents on, you go into your job, you put in your 8 hours, you clock out. And then it got to be, oh, we're going to give you a cell phone so you can be reached anytime. And then, oh, we're going to give you a laptop so you can do work anytime. And
1: yeah,
0: then
1: things are very relaxed. Not yesterday, but Tuesday, we were at the basketball tournament and I looked at my friend Julie. I'm like, can you imagine telling your 1960s like parents about this tournament schedule? They'd be like, I have to work.
0: Oh, I got that all year during when I was coaching VFW baseball. We had doubleheaders at 11 a.m. on Mondays and Wednesdays, and there were tons of parents there. Like, I know what I do for a job, and I got to get up super early for it, but I always look around and go, what do you guys do for work?
1: Right.
0: That you're here every Monday, and I know you're finding a way to get that balance so that you can watch your kiddo, but it was always astonishing to me that, like, you're doing what for a job that you can be here? Has that started creeping in on you, though, real quick? That's the question.
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0: Boy, today when we had Psychic Kim on, it went from family stuff to housing to when am I going to get over the passing of my son? Like, we had a lot of deep stuff going on with Psychic Kim. If you missed it earlier this morning, hang on. We're going to highlight some of it in a few.

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1: Hey, it is time to get back to your morning routine and
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4: Phone's ringing, dude.
5: I know. It's been crazy in here. Not that Psychic Kim wasn't fun this morning. Not that everything else up to this point wasn't fun. But after our first 3 days of doing this contest, this is what I'm most looking forward to today. You have to become Kat. Crawling out of the ring with the women's title over her shoulder. She's won her first ever match at SummerSlam. They put the microphone in front of her. And what would she say?
6: I think 9 times out of 10, all these callers say, woo, before they start. So that's it's a good start, gets us hyped up.
5: That's the Ric Flair thing, right?
6: Yeah.
5: And he's a Minnesota guy, right?
6: Yeah. He lives on Lake Hamadou.
5: Hamadou who?
6: La Hamadou who?
5: Now, that's the premise. You will have 30 seconds. Kat is the judge and the jury here on whether or not you deserve SummerSlam tickets. Would you like to meet our cast of contestants this morning?
6: I would. Bring them on.
5: It starts with Missy. Hi, Missy. How you feeling?
7: Good.
5: Good. Favorite pro wrestler?
7: Hulk Hogan.
5: All right.
6: Is so it you have, really? Even after everything? Okay.
5: You have 30 seconds. Now, we got to be, like, again, I should reiterate to everyone who's going to play this. If we have to pipe you or dump you because you said something naughty, then you can't win the tickets. So you got to keep it clean, but you have 30 seconds. Your Kat, you just roll out of the ring. You just won the women's championship. They put the microphone in front of you, and you say, go.
7: Wow, I want to thank all my fans today. I can't believe it. It was a tough match. Can't wait to bring out all my new moves for the next match because I'm the new world champion of the world. Oh, yeah, baby. Who's next?
6: Oh, yeah,
5: that's Missy, everybody. All right, all right. Good job, Missy. All right, keep that in mind. That's Missy. Hi, Christina. How are you today?
8: I'm good.
5: Good. You ever been to one of these massive WWE events?
8: I haven't. I saw one at the Delano, like, festival. There was, like, a little ring, but like, I haven't been to a big one.
5: Oh, like a street dance thing where they set it up outside?
8: Yes.
5: Yeah, I've been to one. They used to do that. They had German, where I grew up, the little town I grew up in, Belle Plaine, they had German days, and they would rope off this street that had, like, 5 bars on it. And they would set up a wrestling ring there all the time. And it was, I remember talking to like my dad or my cousin. They were like, oh, are you coming down for this? Are you going to be here for this? And I'm like, no.
6: You know what? I feel guilty. Like if it's a little person wrestling match, I'm like, I don't want to go because I don't want them to think I'm like, you know, mocking them, but they want to make money.
5: They're
6: so it's
5: the
6: like,
5: most fun. They're incredible athletes.
6: Yeah. And we have one from Brainerd that listens all the time. And so I don't know.
5: Little Chicago.
6: I'm so torn because I would love to go watch one, but I just don't want to be looked at like, I can't believe she went to go like mock people, but I'm like supporting it.
5: That's so weird. That's today's culture. You're afraid you're going to get your picture taken at a little person wrestling.
6: Yeah.
5: All right. So anyways, long story short, Christina, you now have 30 seconds. You're Kat. You roll out of the ring. You're the new women's champion. They put the microphone in front of you and you say,
9: whoa, look at me. Whoa, whoa. Look at this. All this blood, sweat, and sacrifice has finally paid off. Mm-hmm. They told me I couldn't do it, but I did it. Look at this. I want to thank all my fans and my family for being by my side. Woohoo!
5: That's Christina, everybody. That was well done. Well prepared. Well prepared. All right. All right, Sonny, this isn't an easy task, but I hope you're up for it. Who's your favorite pro wrestler of all time?
10: The Rock and the old school, Hulk Hogan. I'm an old school girl.
5: I gotcha. All right, encompass that old school girl feel. Your Kat, you just roll out of the ring. You're the new women's champion. They say, how do you feel? You have 30 seconds. Go.
10: They say meow. I say hiss.
6: Meow.
10: This is a warning to y'all. I've been announcing it for years. I told you what I was going to do, and I done did it today. Don't nobody mess with the Kat's meow. Here we are. We running the world. All the female kitties. Come on, baby.
6: Woo.
10: Meow.
6: Oh, my God.
5: That's Sunny, everybody. Wow.
6: Sunny.
5: She brought the heat.
6: She did. And she said, Don did it.
5: Don did it is a favorite.
6: I don't use that nearly enough.
5: Kat has it on her headboard.
6: Yeah. Don did it.
5: Justin, the three ladies in front of you were bringing the heat. You now have 30 seconds to encompass Kat's feeling as she rolls out of the ring as the world's champion. They put the microphone in front of her and go.
11: Whoa. Thanks for coming, everyone, to watch the greatest show on earth. I told all you ladies for months that I was coming for it. And it's in Minnesota. It's in July. And it's 100 degrees here, baby. Woo! I brought the heat, and I'm going to continue to bring it. If any of you ladies in the back want to come get some, come get it anytime. I'm here. I'm not going anywhere. Right off the bat, ladies, I'm opening up a challenge. Come on, get some anytime, baby. Woo!
5: That's Justin, everybody.
6: Like
5: wow. All right, all right. Cats, the time has come.
6: I think everyone knows.
5: Who is going to SummerSlam?
6: I got to go with Sunny.
5: Sunny, you're going to SummerSlam!
6: Yeah. There you go. I think... The amount of meows really sealed the deal, girl.
5: And done did it.
6: Done did it.
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5: Hey, want to go see the Goo Goo Dolls and Neon Trees at Mystic Lakes Amphitheater? 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Just listen for a Goo Goo Dolls song. 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So good luck from KCLD.
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Mondays are always a blast in the Playhouse, mostly because of my friend DJ Johnny D. He's here twice with old school mixes, one at 7, one at 8. And remember, after we get done with the 8 o'clock mix, you can win free tacos, a whole big taco party pack from the Mexican Village downtown. So you're here for the fun Friday morning, and we can make you a huge winner as well.

0: ask me how I know this. It's not because I've used it, but there is a back area of Amazon, if you know where I'm going with this. So if you're going to order anything off that area of Amazon, you hope that it's going to show up in a box with an Amazon smile, right? But what if it's something, I don't know, this guy thinks is equally as embarrassing. I love my squatty potty. I don't care if people know I use one.
1: Amazon to the front, please. Yeah. Can we please start putting things in unmarked boxes again? Because do you know how embarrassing it is to carry a squatty potty through your apartment complex? Come on, man. The confidentiality is out the window.
2: KCLD.
0: Well, this is extremely true. I read this and I'm like, yes, most Americans are not financially prepared for a setback. What would a setback look like? 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It could also be like a water heater, maybe an impromptu car accident, something else that happens in your personal life. But are you prepared? I'm going to tell you how much you should have in a cushion fund next.
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2: Is she wrong about her favorite character? Don't get down on her. You asked her what her favorite character. It's like JJ is like, what song do you want to hear? And I'll tell him. And then he'll be like, that's a crap song. Like, let her like who she likes. Okay,
3: yeah,
2: go
3: all
2: ahead.
3: Right. Sorry, I hit the wrong button there for a second. All right, so this is it. Hold on.
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3: 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Well, I love that show, Ava. 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
5: 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All right.

0: to have a cushion, a fund to fall back on. You know where I go wrong is like we live like we're poor because we put everything into retirement. So we're looking good there, but it's really hard to take that money out if you need it. I was reading most Americans are not financially prepared for a setback. So how much should a household need for essentials? It varies by age. So like $40,000 for those 18 to 29 and then $777,000 for those 65 or older. You should have somewhere an amount that big to help you out of certain situations. So can you say that you're on track?
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0: There are certain parts of the world that I will not live in because there are too many stories almost daily about terrible things that are happening in those areas. 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So Florida stories are plentiful daily. 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You're going to hear that on the way.
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0: 75 to not live in Florida. I mean, stories like this are too much. My friend moved to Florida. She moved her three kids, and then she was having a fourth. And there were signs in their neighborhood that said, beware of alligator. No, thank you.
1: Just making sure I don't get attacked. The dog doesn't get attacked because that's my baby. Waiting. Just chilling. Dead still. Didn't make a peep until the flashlights. It was exactly 7'6". That's the first time it actually was that comfortable to get that close to residents and pets.

It's our final pair of tickets for SummerSlam, WWE SummerSlam at U.S. Bank Stadium. If you want to go, we can get you there for free if you're here at 7:30 Friday morning on KCLD. Hey.

while there, people were a little upset with the whole cyclospora situation. Understandable. They're sitting on the toilet all day. But CDC, they got it under control. We're good to go. But is it too early to make jokes? This restaurant manager found out the hard way that nobody wants to joke right now. Read the room. All right, that's next.

0: your job as a restaurant manager is to ease people's minds. They're going to come in and they're going to ask you questions about your food, and you just paint the prettiest picture. 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Too soon, man.
1: At work, I was helping a server out. I took an order for them at their table, and the woman goes, I would love to have the Caesar salad, but is the lettuce okay here? And I said, well, there's only one way to find out. And she didn't laugh, but I laughed because then she went and ordered a bean burrito, and I thought, sis, you're going to be in the bathroom either way.
2: KCLD.
0: Life is a lot different than it was when your parents worked back in the day. You know, they had to abide by the vacation, the PTO. They couldn't leave in the middle of the day to go to a kid's Christmas pageant. I mean, crazy. You know how many parents missed their kids' stuff back in the day because they couldn't do that? But how many parents now are missing big milestones because they're running out of PTO? Should more jobs make sure that you're there for those moments? That's next.
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0: PTO is weird. Paid time off. This is where you have to sit there and look at your whole calendar year and try to figure out when you can take those 11 days off. It's just, how can you possibly know? The average parent spends about 41% of their PTO on their child. So whether their child is home from sick, maybe they're going to state for gymnastics, but they're using this PTO. And then when they run out, they miss those big milestones. And then you have kind of an unhappy employee. I know that we're happy employees around here because we get our work done. And if we get it done fast enough, we won't miss those milestones. So I think some other employers need to sit down and look at their model a little bit closer and see if they can make their employees happier.
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0: At my house, I've talked about it before, I am too cheap for window treatments. So what you see is what you get. I'm sorry. I try to hide my bod, but if you happen to look up and I'm walking to my closet, I can't really do much about it. So either look away or enjoy the view. This girl, she thought she was going to give her boyfriend a peep show. Who was at the door? You're going to find that next.
2: Love golf? Love free stuff? 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

afternoon on right now with my old nickname, Miss New Booty. I know this hour goes fast, so you have to get your text requests in. I'd love to slide it in. Plus, we have a big giveaway. I'll tell you who we're sending you to see, and I'll give you that keyword and play.

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0: things that make you go,
1: This is going to be one heck of a show. Goo Goo Dolls coming to Mystic Lake Amphitheater with Neon Trees August 4th. And I have your tickets. Are you excited? And, you know, they are just like a classic group. You know all their songs. And ones you've forgotten about, they're going to sing them for you. So wait, listen to Slide. And coming out of that, I'm going to give you your keyword. So get the number ready. 320-251-1047.

right. They're going to be singing that to you live coming up August 4th at Mystic Lake Amphitheater. They're coming with Neon Trees. Your texting keyword. You ready? It is lake, as in Mystic Lake. L-A-K-E. Text that to 320-251-1047 and I'll quickly find my winner. Do it now. 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

0: Has anybody ever said that out loud? 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

in with the Old School at Noon and so emotional. And I bet Ella Langley will be very emotional next week when she makes music history. Do you think it's going to happen? Her song Choosin' Texas is right there with Whitney and Mariah as the longest running number one single by a solo female artist. So in great company.

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going to say it, and I'm not going to feel good about it. Back in my day, there was no negotiating. You know, if my parents told me to do something, I was like, well, I better do it. You know, there was never any, like, punishment in my household. I just didn't ever want to get the speech. You know, it was just never fun. This mom, however, maybe this is what it's like now in 2026. You have to be a full-on negotiator. You're going to hear that next. For just a

0: in the world. 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If I need him to do something, he just does it. Doesn't give me any clap back. I don't have to negotiate.
1: I want the dishes done. I want to make sure that you and your siblings get the dishes done.
2: And I want a new squishy.
1: And I want your room cleaned.
2: And I want a horse.
1: You're about to get a broom.
2: That's not even close to a horse.
1: When I come back, I'd like to come home to a clean house. It better be clean.
2: I'll clean the house, but you better come back with the squishy. I'm serious.
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0: I would consider the girl you're about to hear a hero, but she ended up getting a ticket. 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Do you think it's justified? She's going to tell her story coming up next.
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0: mysterious in your life right now?
1: I'm holding a secret.
2: Oh my God. Tell us. Like, is someone pregnant? How about I guess it? Is someone pregnant? Are you getting a divorce? Are you a drug dealer? You got a new job?
1: No.
0: Do you have a new drug dealer?
2: Hang up if any of these are right. Catch Kat and Jay.

0: I've always said that the animal kingdom doesn't know how good they have it. I mean, we're going to stop in the middle of traffic, put our lives on the line to save a turtle? Would they have done that for you? I don't think so. And then she gets a ticket.
1: So I pull over. I put my hazards lights on. My daughters get out. They grab the turtle and they hurry up and put it on the side of the road. I go to drive, and literally where I showed y'all, that's where the police officer was sitting. He turned around and pulled me over. I'm thinking, oh, he's going to, like, congratulate us, say, oh, you know, thanks for getting the turtle, something along those lines. He was saying I was impeding traffic. Although there was no traffic coming from either way, he was sitting there watching.
2: KCLD.
0: Hopefully you'll go most days without sitting there and regretting something you said to somebody. But there are days that go by and you're like, what was I thinking? Why did I say that? Foot in mouth. This girl is having that happen right now. You're going to hear her issue next.
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0: people just have foot and mouth moments all the time. They don't think, they don't have that filter, and then it comes out of the mouth and might hurt people's feelings or just say something silly.
1: If you ever feel dumb, just remember that one time my aunt told me that she was talking to her brother, and I said, "You have a brother? I didn't know that." Her brother is my dad.

0: 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Well, actually, one more. There we go. All stretched, ready to entertain you, play the hits, and make you laugh all for free. It's the afternoon show.
1: Is this my most favorite DJ ever?
0: I think it might be. Because you're talking about me, Derek Lee, right?
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0: Well, I think you might need tequila to listen to Derek Lee.
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0: The two biggest complaints are, I never win anything. That's why we try and make it happen all the time with KCLD. And why don't you ever answer? I'm sorry, I'm a busy guy filling out winner sheets and, you know, talking to people.
1: Well, answer my phone calls, not everybody else's.
0: I want you to know that I would never, ever forget you on purpose. I see that you've been waiting a long time.
1: I think you do that a lot, though.

0: Ian, I know what you're thinking. When you hear my voice, you're like, wow, he must look really weird. Or why hasn't he hit puberty yet? And I ask myself the same thing. Yes, I do sound like this, but I make it up in other ways. You know what I mean?
1: My word. You're a tripod. What do you feed that thing, eh?
0: What don't I feed it, you know? We're talking about my belly, right?
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0: All afternoon long, it's happening. I'm talking about winning, but your first chance is dinner in your belly. Thanks to our friends at Papa Murphy's when we play everyone's favorite game.
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19: Who sings it?
0: Pizza is up for grabs if you're color 10 and you know who sings it. I'll even give you a hint. We're going back to 2003 and this song actually has three different artists. So if you say any of them, you're going to win. All right? I'll give it to you. I'll let you go with a mulligan on that, okay? But the main artist is actually in the Guinness Book of World Records for being the fastest rapper. At least he was in 1992. I don't know if it's changed. You got to tell me.

0: program. It's KCLD, and we're playing...
1: Hi,
0: who's this?
1: This is Martina.
0: Martina, you're caller 10. If you tell me who sings it, you win.
1: All right. I can tell you all three. It's Kanye West, Jamie Foxx, and Twista.
0: Wow. Well, just for that, I got to throw in a t-shirt now for you too, right?
1: Sweet. Yes, please.
0: Papa Murphy's Pizza, t-shirt, and maybe some other goodies if I can find some. All for you because you're super smart, all right?
1: All right. Thank you. You're

0: Now, most people would spell the word penguin P-E-N-G-U-I-N. But you'd be wrong. Yeah. It's actually
1: P-A-R-A-K-E-T. Penguin.
0: Mm-hmm. Here we thought TikTok was causing a problem.
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1: What? Why? Faster!
0: Why? 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General admission going to be fun. I mean, you're going to see some cool stuff, you know what I mean? Because I got a need for speed and a need for Mark, who's caller 10, to be the winner. How are you, Mark?
2: Good, how you doing?
0: I'm doing awesome. All right, so have you ever been to an air show before?
2: Yes, once a long time ago.
0: Okay, was it fun? I've never been to one, so...
2: Yeah, it's pretty cool.
0: Okay, nice. All right, well, let's hopefully get you some tickets here. You got to get 2 out of 3 right to win because we're playing...
1: What flies faster?
0: What flies faster, Mark? A flying fish, a flying squirrel, or a penguin swimming underwater? What flies faster?
2: A fish, a penguin. What was the middle one again?
0: A flying squirrel. Things are creepy.
2: Let's go with a penguin, maybe?
0: A penguin swimming underwater. Yes. They go... Oops, hang on. Yes. They go 22 miles an hour underwater. How cool is that?
2: That's pretty cool.
0: Do you know how to spell penguin?
2: Probably not.
0: Okay. All right. Here we go. We're playing... All you need is one left, and you're going to win tickets to the North Star Air Show August 1st and 2nd in St. Cloud here. Mark, what flies faster? A curling stone. You know, like the Olympic sport, the curling stone? A bowling ball or a cornhole bag?
2: Let me see. I'm going to say a bowling ball.
0: A bowling ball. Well, you're saying it, and that's smart because you're right. Good job! Family four-pack of tickets, all yours. North Star Air Show, August 1st and 2nd. 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

0: 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You ready to win and have some fun? Well, then you found the right radio station. Kenzie, what you up to?
1: I'm doing gymnastics.
0: Oh, fun. I used to be in gymnastics. Actually, it looks like a gymnastics trick when I'm trying to get off the couch.
1: Yeah.

Fridays are always a blast in the Playhouse, mostly because of my friend DJ Johnny D. He's here twice with old school mixes, one at 7, one at 8. And remember, after we get done with the 8 o'clock mix, you can win free tacos, a whole big taco party pack from the Mexican Village downtown. So you're here for the fun Friday morning, and we can make you a huge winner as well.

0: wife, you know, Kat, from the morning show, but I think she's slowly pushing me out of the master bathroom. Like, she's taking over. Because I'm finally, you know, slowly finding stuff in Liam's bathroom, like my razor, and the only thing left in the master bedroom is my toothbrush.
1: I just gave it to my two other brothers, with my one brother and my other sister.
0: Oh, how old are they?
1: My sister is 19 and my brother is 14.
0: So there's a lot of weird things in that bathroom, isn't there?
1: Yes.
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0: am super surprised with what you went with. I mean, seriously. I guess not super surprised, but surprised how it was such a landslide. Green Papa Murphy's Pizza would break the format.
1: Hello.
0: Hi, is this Jessica?
1: Yes, sir.
0: Hi, Jessica. Derek Lee from KCLD. You win!
1: Yay!
0: How do you feel about that?
1: Good. I just told my kids maybe we'll win.
0: Well, look at that. Mom comes through again. Nice.
1: Yeah. Perfect.
0: Another question is, how do you feel talking to a celebrity? Do your kids, like, want autographs or something?
1: I bet they would love that. Yeah.

0: No matter what you do for a living, I bet you it makes somebody happy in some sort of way. Like Jenny. She changes people's lives. Yeah, she's a massage therapist.
1: Thanks.
0: So, if I bring my own oil, will you do me half price?
1: No.
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3: 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It may have moved. 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
0: 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The North Star Air Show! A family four-pack of general admission tickets waiting for you either August 1st or 2nd if you want to go. You got to be caller 10 now to play. What flies faster?

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1: Ladies and gentlemen, boys and girls, it's time to play everyone's favorite game.
2: What flies faster?
1: What flies faster? Oh, where'd my danger zone go? Oh, here it is. All right, hang on. Hang on, I got it. There it is. Yeah! What flies faster? North Star Air Show, August 1st and 2nd. Your family four-pack of general admission tickets happening right now if you tell me what flies faster. And caller number 10 is my buddy Eric. What's up, man?
3: Hey, man, how is it going?
1: I'm sorry,
3: man. I've been watching too much Love on the Spectrum. I'm sorry.
1: That was a really good impression. I'm like, you sound like Dylan. Holy cow. Per se. Isn't that a great show?
3: Oh, I love it.
1: I know. It's so good. So good. All right. Well, you're caller 10. So that's good, right?
3: Yep. That's amazing.
1: Yes. What is it? August 1st and 2nd, St. Cloud. What flies faster? The North Star Air Show. Okay. It's going to be happening. Your family four-pack of tickets right here when you tell me...
2: What flies faster?
1: All right. Batman's Batmobile, Iron Man, or the Millennium Falcon. What flies faster, Eric? Do it in the Dylan voice, please.
3: Okay. I'm going to see the last one.
1: Per se, the last one. Yes, the Millennium Falcon from Star Wars. Yes. All right, one for one. Nice. Good job. All right, one more, and you're going to win, my friend. Got to get 2 out of 3.
3: It's too
1: exciting. I love it. You are so good. All right, so this is kind of obscure, but I think you can get it because you're a smart guy. I mean, you're from Arkansas, right?
3: That's right.
1: Okay, so here we go. Eric. What flies faster? The average sneeze, the world's fastest roller coaster, or a Formula One race car?
3: I'm going to say a sneeze.
1: A sneeze. Are you sure?
3: No.
1: Okay. can you say it like Dylan though for me?
3: No.
1: Well, you're not sure, but you are right. Good job. Love it. August 1st, August 2nd, you get to pick your day to go to the North Star Air Show featuring the F-22 Raptor. And one of the pilots for that is actually from Minnesota. So you're going to have a good old time. And, maybe get me a souvenir since I'm your favorite DJ and stuff, right?
3: That's right.
1: All right.
3: Yeah, I will.
1: Hang on the line so I can get you information. And remember, if you want to try and win VIP tickets, I got a pair of those. All I got to do is text the word JET, J-E-T, to 251-1047. And we'll have our last three family four packs tomorrow during the show.

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0: You get it?
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0: $5,000 in your pocket, or are you just happy to see me? I would think that it would be both. If you win $5,000 with another big cash summer stop. Hey, it's Kat. I'm out at Coburn's off Cooper. I'm going to be here until 6 o'clock. 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

0: loving all these go-getters. Everybody that is joining me out here at Coburn's on Cooper, 6 p.m. I leave. That means the keyword leaves as well. This keyword gets you one step closer to winning $5,000 with a KCLD Big Cash Summer. 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So Coburn's Cooper, I'm here until 6 o'clock. 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
1: Another fun day with Psychic Kim on our show Thursday. 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

0: point her booty to me, it like goes to my breasts or just right under them. Remember, they sag. I mean, my pecs. What did I say? Tall women are fun, you know? Like a mountain. Eric's got a taller girl.
1: 6 feet tall, so yeah.
0: Oh, are you serious?
1: Yeah. I'm really kind of scared of her.
0: Look at her.
1: I don't say nothing bad to her, that's for sure.

0: to dance professionally. But, you know, it's a tough business.
1: We all agreed that your dancing was great. Your presentation was very sexy. I guess in the end, we all thought that Adrian's body was just much, much better than yours.
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0: trouble.
1: I'm sitting here thinking, you know, being married to Kat, I really don't have to worry about a thing. 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And actually, we got a really good system going on right now. It's kind of exciting how smooth it's going. But I think she finally broke me. You know, I just do it because, well, I mean, she rules the relationship.
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3: 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I'm scared of you. Yeah. Yeah, I said it. 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
4: 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She

0: living, I'm living, so we turning up. Yeah, we turning it up.
1: You. Hey, it's Kat. I'm out of here at 6 o'clock for a Big Cash Summer Stop. All right, I'm done. That means I'm taking the bonus keyword with me, and you won't get it until, I guess, our next stop next week. And that's going to be our last one. And then we get to let somebody know they win $5,000, all part of a Big Cash Summer. 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
1: 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All night. 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

0: line. Who sings it?
1: Jeremiah.
0: Jeremiah.
2: Yes.
0: Jeremiah, yeah. Yeah, Jeremiah, yeah. Who's this?
1: Jenny.
0: Jenny, where are you calling from?
1: Vermont. Burlington.
0: And how'd you figure that out so quickly? You were the first caller.
1: I just know the song. I listened to it all the time.
0: Any idea what he's up to nowadays? I haven't heard from him in a long time.
1: I don't know.
0: All right.
1: I don't know anything. This is just one of them.
0: I guess nobody really cares either, but we're going to send you, Jenny, a Liveline t-shirt. It's fantastic. I'm sure you'll look great, and you'll have it in the next 2 weeks. So hang on. We'll get your address. Right. Jenny.
1: Sounds good. Thank you. Liveline.
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1: Live Line, my name's Mason. Thank you so much for being here tonight. It's all about you and all requests. Speaking of which, we've been doing this show for the past 6 years, and what an honor it's been. Just every single day gets more fun, more interesting. We get more listeners, more radio stations that we're heard on all over North America. And the one thing I've always thought was so fascinating, and it's true, especially on days like Throwback Thursday, when we really invite you to call up and request those great songs from the past, it's all young people who want to hear the old songs. And it wasn't always like that. This is a very unique time for current music. All right. Current music doesn't mean new music. It means music that's big right now. And right now, 5 of our top 20 requests are old songs. We got the Michael Jackson songs. We got Beauty and a Bead, Mr. Brightside, Party in the USA, Baby by Justin Bieber, and so many more. You think it's all old people. They want to hear Bye Bye Bye and No Scrubs and Waterfalls and Baby Got Back and Ice Ice Baby. We have 9-year-old girls calling for Baby Got Back. It's like, how do they even know that song? So if you're one of those people, don't be shy. Call us up tonight. Tell us some great song that you love and why you want to hear it, and we'll put you on the air everywhere. Phones are open. Just call or text 85-LIVELINE. Something old, something new, something red, something blue. Isn't that the saying? 85-LIVELINE. It's about to get live,
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